0: it to him right now.
1: All right, man. All right, guys. This it? You ready?
2: Oh, yeah. Let's do it.
1: What's the biggest crowd you guys ever played for?
3: 10,000.
1: Yeah, close to it.
0: 10,000.
1: All right. Okay. There's gonna be more.
0: Just got off the phone with the promoter.
1: He said we got a rowdy crowd. You ready?
4: Yeah.
1: Let's do it, guys. Let's do it.
4: What's up?
1: Here we go. Woo. 1, 2, 3.
5: So rare.
6: Dude, man,
7: this is gonna be
6: awesome.
5: Crazy. Oh, what the hell? Well, this is awkward. Yeah!
8: I thought you said there was gonna be more.

0: The good news is we're back with more of the hottest country.
1: My favorite music.
2: Hey, what's up? It's Sam Hunt.
3: Hey, this is Lauren Elena.
4: What's going on, y'all? This is Morgan Wallen.
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0: Ladies and gentlemen, the Solemn Singers.
1: All right. It's an instrumental. Everybody gets a little pizza.

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We hadn't much gas and the tires were low, but the doggone Ford could really go. Now along about the middle of the night, we were ripping along like plain folks might, when a Mercury behind, he blinked his lights and he honked his horn and he flew outside. We had twin pipes in the Columbia butts. You people may think that I'm in a rut, but to you folks who don't dig the jive, that's two carburetors and an overdrive.

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Me and that Mercury was a-taking a ride, and we stayed exactly side by side. Then I looked in the mirror and I saw something coming, and I thought it was a plane by the way it was a-running, humming along at a terrible pace, and I knew right then it was the end of the race. 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

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I put my faith in my family and friends. 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

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I've been off to see it all since I was a child. I can't live like there's someone to blame. I was really simple.